is, isn't he? How are you? Oh, you feel that good? I don't know about you, but I'm in the mood tonight. Or this morning, whenever you're listening to the show. What are you in the mood for, Alan? I'm in the mood for a good time. Would you like to have a good time? My name's Alan Turner-Ward. I am your DJ for the next 2 hours, ladies and gentlemen. I'm your DJ.

Oh, that starts it off quite well. But I tell you what, going in a bit of a different direction, Tara Louise, she's listening live from the Mill and Carter restaurant with a bunch of London girls. London girls. She said, can you play a song for us? Well, she didn't specifically ask for this, but I think this is a perfect one for you, London girls. And I love that you're playing this on the phone in the restaurant. Tara Louise, wait for the call.

Also, shout out to Irene Taylor. I know this is your tune when you come to my gig. So this Friday night, I'm very, very excited to be playing back at the Porterhouse in Westbourne. I love it there, but I'm not only playing there this Friday night, which is the first Friday of the month. I'm actually playing there next Friday as well. So double Friday action, especially for you. I know. I'm excited too. I really, really am. So last Thursday, with my friend Mr. Humphreys, we did one of these live streams. We're back doing the live streams. And it was so much fun. We went live on YouTube, Facebook, until they kicked us off. Thank you, Facebook. But they do that. They do that. Facebook just do that. They just want to cut you off. Whatever. But we got away with it because I played my own beats, a bit like this right now. And they couldn't cut me off for a while. But we sent everybody over to YouTube. And so many of you came with us. And it was nice. We had a little party online, didn't we? And

0: She came out in 1982. I love that track so much. I listened to it over and over again. Skritti Politti. Never even heard of the group before. Very, very low class of me. I know. Perfect way. That's what it's called. 1982. That definitely set the way for so many other tunes in the 80s, didn't it? Okay, we got a caller on the line. Who's there, please?
1: Hello, it's Nicholas.
0: Nicholas!
1: Good evening, Alan.
0: Good evening. Where are you? Are you over in Upton?
1: No, I'm not relaxing in my bungalow. I'm in Malta looking for a wife.
0: Your own wife hunting? You're wife hunting?
1: I am, and they're very sexy here.
0: Oh, right. Okay, brilliant. Okay. I'm glad. I'm glad. How are you getting on? Do we need to buy a hat?
1: Not quite yet.
0: No.
1: Not quite yet. No.
0: Okay.
1: Looking around.
0: So where are you right now? Are you in a restaurant or a bar?
1: Oh, I've just been to the supermarket to get a few supplies because I'm going on a little tour tomorrow, so I need a few supplies.
0: Where are you going on a tour to?
1: I'm doing a bus tour to the north of the island.
0: Oh, lovely.
1: It's a hop-on, hop-off, open-top bus. I like the open-tops.

0: I know. Oh my gosh. Security, security, security. When are you coming back to the UK?
1: I don't know. I've just got a one-way ticket. I don't really care.
0: Really? Are you on one of those? Are you, have you literally just gone, I'm leaving, I'm done? When did you go?
1: Yeah. I'm hopping from one hotel to the other. I went on the 18th. So I've been a week and a half here.
0: And you have no plan to come back yet?
1: No. As long as I'll come back when the weather's better in the UK, which should be 6 months.
0: And that'll only be for a day. So, you know, then you might as well go back to Malta again.
1: Look,
0: so you're looking to... So basically, you're out there, you're wife hunting. If you find a wife, you're staying there, or are you bringing her home with you to back to England?
1: Oh, depends what she wants to do, really.
0: Okay, okay. Well, look, can I play a song for you?
1: Yeah, sure. Could I have Gary Glitter? I'm the leader of the gang.
0: Definitely not. No, I'm not playing that on my show. Give me another song.
1: Not again. Well, I quite like Shawadi Wadi, actually, Under the Moon of Love.
0: Okay, Nick Wade. Nicholas Wade. Well, God bless you with your wife hunting. Maybe we should do a follow-up on this next week. On the next show and find out. Because we really want to know how you're going in your search for love. This is for you, my friend.
1: Thank you very much.
0: Say a little prayer for my friend Nick.

0: So while Nicholas is actually gallivanting around Malta looking for a wife for himself, spare some thoughts for some people that are just not feeling well. For instance, my friend James Warwick Pridham, he's got COVID. He's in Windsor right now. He's just written in, he's got COVID, he's in Windsor. He says he caught COVID at one of my gigs. He said, why is it whenever I go to one of your gigs, I go away quite well? You know what? I suppose a lot of people are, I must have a good immune system. I think that's what it is, because I'm so surrounded by people all the time. Okay, I'll try not to speak too soon on that one. But also, spare a thought for my friend Kirsty. Kirsty's in bed right now with a cold as well that she picked up from her stepdad, she says. But she says, I'm loving the show. Could I kindly request a song? Nothing is going to stop us now, from the film Mannequin. You know how much I love that song and the music video. Yep, definitely. I know how much. Despite it coming out long before I was even born. Well, of course, we all know how much Kirsty loves that song. We all know, but I do love that movie. I really love that movie. If you haven't seen that movie, I think it came out in 1987. And basically, the man, I think he's a dress fitter. He's a dress fitter, and he dresses up mannequins in, I mean, this could only happen in the time of Ronald Reagan. But anyway, he dresses up mannequins, and it's his perfect looking woman. And suddenly from nowhere, the woman becomes alive. The mannequin becomes alive and becomes a real life woman. Anyway, it's called Mannequin. Check it out. It's a really, really lovely film. And the soundtrack was superb, done by Starship. Kirsty, good choice. This is the movie song of the show.
1: It's now time for a movie song.
0: Yes.
1: So grab the popcorn.
0: Come on.
1: Dim the lights. Sit back, because it's showtime.
0: If you haven't seen it, you must watch it. Mannequin. Mannequin. And Kirsty's right, the video's great as well.

quite a powerful one, isn't it? Starship, nothing's going to stop us now. I think, if you don't mind awfully, I'd like to do a 2-for-1 Starship

That's a powerful one. Starship, we built this city. Okay, my name's Alan Turner Ward. It's a pleasure to be doing this show for you. I hope you're enjoying it. Once again, if you want to call in, 01202-777-321, or if you're in another country, 0044-1202-777-321. But that is only if you are listening on the live, which is between 7pm and 9pm on a Tuesday evening. 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So maybe call in and speak to someone else on the team. You can. You might speak to Dan or Blair, but either way, Hope FM is one of the top gospel stations in the United Kingdom. We recently even won an award, which is amazing. And for that very reason, I like to do at least one gospel track per show. And the gospel number for this show is from the Australian band, all right? We're doing the Australian thing. The Newsboys, He Lives, featuring Adam Agee. Check this out. This is beautiful. I love this band. If you ever get a chance to see the Newsboys, the power behind that group is phenomenal, the way they can speak to a stadium. Really amazing. I saw them at one of the Harvest Crusades over in Anaheim, California. It was brilliant. Here is Newsboys, He Lives.

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1: So on Saturday night, I was asked to play this at the Paddocks in Blandford. And you know what? I didn't play it. The moment just wasn't there. So I'm playing it for you right now on the radio. There you go, Nikki.

0: Chris Stapleton, Tennessee Whiskey. I was supposed to play that for someone on Saturday. I'm not actually going to say their names. I did, didn't I, though? I did say one of the names. But either way, there were a couple that have broken up, and one man was playing it to the other woman on the other side, and they were both pretending they weren't looking at each other. They'd just broken up, and they're clear. I think they're back together again now, so look. I didn't play that song. I played another one, and, well, it's good to know. It's nice to see people get back together. Yeah, isn't it? It's nice. It's nice. Okay, right now, we've got a caller on the line. Hello, who is there, please?
1: ATW, this is Chuck Borden.
0: Chuck Borden, the legendary stuntman. I knew it was you. I'm so excited. From the movie The Fast and Furious, and live from Holland?
1: Yeah, I'm in Holland. I'm in the Netherlands.
0: Wow. Okay, this is brilliant. Okay, so how's it going? Because I know you went to Malta recently. We had a guy earlier on the show from Malta. You two are doing very different things.
1: Yeah, I was in Malta. I'm supposed to direct a movie called On the Run, starring Luis de Silva, who I know from Fast and Furious.
0: Okay.
1: And I was just doing some quick little scouts just to kind of get an idea. I've never been there, so
0: Would you say it's a good place to go wife hunting?
1: I had my wife with me, so I wasn't hunting, so that would be a tough fun.
0: we had a guy on the show 20 minutes ago, and he's over there right now in Malta wife hunting from England. He's not coming back until he's found a wife. That's what he says.
1: It could be quick or it could be a while. I don't know.
0: Might be a while. Yeah, his name's Nicolas. Nicolas, that's his name. So maybe you can stick him in your movie.
1: Maybe. You never know.
0: So what's going on with the movie?
1: And I'm filming there.
0: Have I got a role in the movie? Have you got me? Am I in there?
1: We talked about it.
0: I know we talked about it, but we came up with no conclusion.
1: Well, I'm still waiting for an approved script.
0: Okay,
1: and,
0: that's...
1: once I see the script, then I can kind of start casting roles. So I don't know who's in it. Leads.
0: Have you written the script? Have you written it?
1: I wrote the original script, and they really loved the concept, and there was some polishing they wanted to do, and so we've brought on a professional writer to actually clean up the script and do some of our character and stuff. We've spoken on the phone a few times.
0: Would we know who the writer is? Now. Do we know the writer?
1: His name is Jeremy. I'm going to keep him just kind of... His first name is Jeremy. I'll just keep it at Jeremy.
0: Is he from Los Angeles?
1: One, though.
0: Is he a Hollywood guy?
1: He's in Los Angeles, correct.
0: Has he done anything that we would know?
1: He's a proofreader for a couple different companies.
0: He
1: proofreads scripts and says yes or no. And he was one of the ones that proofed my...
0: Okay, right. Chuck, I think you're breaking up a little bit. Have you got a song request? Nope, he's gone. He's gone. Oh, what a shame. What a shame. I love talking to Chuck. We'll try and get him back on the show. If not, I'll get him on another... Hello? Yeah. I can't. Yeah, Chuck, we're losing you, I'm afraid. So I'm going to play a tune, but hopefully he's going to stick me in that movie. We still don't know the name of the movie. It's a guy called Jeremy that's helped him write the movie. And let's play this.

0: So in June, I'm going to be hosting Grooves in the Green Festival. It's actually going to be a Friday night, Saturday, all day long, and all day Sunday as well. I'm really excited. Some amazing, amazing acts are going to be playing. But I think around that time, I shouldn't really do this because it's a conflict of interest, but there's the Upton Festival. I think there's the Sand Fest. There's some really good festival going on. And last year, I went to the Upton Festival with one of my best mates, Mr. James Warwick Pridham, and we got to see a band that we absolutely love called E17, and we got to meet them as well. We went backstage and I did a little interview with them, and it's on TikTok. And we got one song they didn't play was Around the World, and I said to Terry Coldwell, who is the original member from E17, I said, why didn't you do Around the World? And that's his, he does a rap at the end of that, and he's the only actually original member from E17, but for me, they were the best band of the day, easily, and I'd love to book them for Grooves in the Green, actually. So Janet Crump, let's sort this out, let's get E17 there. Either way, James has just done a little voicemail in, and here, what do you think of this?
1: ATW, will you play Around the World by E17?
0: Go on then. Shall we do it? I'd play it one more time.
1: ATW, will you play Around the World by E17?
0: I love the rap at the end. Terry Coldwell. E17.

written by Tony Mortimer, the other rap written by Tony Mortimer, Brian Harvey singing the lead, and of course our mate Terry Caldwell doing the Where My Soul Can Rest. Yes. Now, someone just wrote in and said, Alan, you really shouldn't be promoting other festivals that you're not involved in whatsoever. That is not true at all. There's enough to go around, and they are, you know, there's room for everyone, isn't there? Look, we're having a good time, aren't we? We're having a good time. As long as we're having a good time, that's all that matters. I will tell you one more thing. On the 18th of May, I'm playing support for Martin Kemp from Spandau Ballet again. Playing support. Well, you know, I'm playing...

If you do live within the south coast of England, come along on May the 18th, 2024. We're playing the O2 Bournemouth, and I'm basically doing the warm-up and presenting them on and presenting them off. When I say them on, I mean Martin Kemp. But also there's an amazing number one in the country, Boy George tribute. So it's really an amazing night. Come along 18th of May at the Bournemouth O2 Academy. Yes, that's what it's called. Is that what it's called? Yeah. Yes. Y-E-S spells. Yes.

Right, do you mind if I just slow it down just for a second? This is a song I only discovered during lockdown. Lockdown was a weird time, wasn't it? I have actually positive memories. It's weird what the brain does, that sometimes you can be in a situation which was actually quite horrible, but yet some brilliant... I mean, actually, this song and the next song are two tunes, very different tunes from very different groups. But, yeah, I just grew to love this group, Genesis. I was never really into them. Always loved Phil. Always loved Phil Collins.

So in a sense, Genesis was a little bit before my time, kind of, yeah? Yeah, we could say that, couldn't we? It definitely wasn't what I was into. I was into Shakin' Stevens, wasn't I? I was into Shakin' Stevens, Wham, and New Kids. Of course, New Kids on the Block. Yeah, of course I was. But I absolutely love that song. I was into it so much during lockdown. But another group I got very into during lockdown, and this became very much a title for the jukeboxes that I was doing, was a group from London called Big Fun. One of the best bands ever existed in time ever. This is Can't Shake the Feeling. I can't shake the feeling right now that I'm having fun, are we? Are you having fun yet? I'm having fun. You having fun? Say yes.

big fun. The sound of Stock Aitken and Waterman, ladies and gentlemen. Yeah, I love it too. Can't shake the feeling. Okay, on the phone right now, all the way from Bakersfield, California, United States of America, we have Dr. Fun.

0: In 20 minutes, they'll actually be on the show. Yeah, they're going to be on the show.
1: Oh, welcome in.
0: Yeah. Anyway, look, Dr. Fun. So let me just talk to you about Dr. Fun. If you're having a bad day or you're just having one of those moments, you're trying to figure out, what should I be doing with my life? I mean, it's one of those, isn't it? Everyone's going through it at some point. We all go through those crossroads in life where you go, what do I do now? What's your advice to that type of person? His name is Dr. Fun. He goes by, it's Tim McGuinness, Dr. Fun. Follow him on YouTube, Instagram, TikTok, and so forth. Dr. Fun, what can you advise?
1: Well, the reason that we're not happy is because we're listening to the voices that are circulating in our head that are always criticizing, always doubting, always creating fear. And that's because when we grew up, we were born, our parents taught us, and we kind of took all that programming in. And now that we're adults and we're working and we're parents and we still hear those voices, it's like we're a five-year-old again. And the only answer to that is to realize that's happening. And one is, it's okay.
0: It's okay.
1: Everything is okay.
0: Oh, we got a song.
1: Everything is okay.
0: Oh.
1: I love when I remember everything is okay. It's unfolding perfectly in every way. That's why I love when I remember everything is okay. Now, everything is okay because you are not your thoughts. Your thoughts are going to keep going. You can kind of look at them and go, oh, hey, I remember you. And you say, but I think I'm cool. And you just say, I love myself exactly as I am right now.
0: Yes!
1: Exactly as I am right now. Exactly as I am right now. I love myself exactly as I am right now. Now, that's going to feel pretty much impossible because it sounds ridiculous, but it's the truth. You are lovable right now just the way you are. And those thoughts, just look at them and go, I'm cool. Take a breath. Just say, I'm going to take a deep breath and say, breathe, relax. Let the magic happen. Breathe, relax, and let the magic flow. I said, breathe, relax, and let the magic happen. It's swirling all around you. Just relax and let it flow. I said, breathe, relax. You get the idea.
0: I get the idea. I like it. I like it.
1: You got to escape the prison of those constant negative thoughts, and just you got to do something to get you out of it. Go for a jog, go for a walk, have a shag, whatever it is.
0: Oh,
1: even have a drink. I'm not saying you should drink, but if that helps, I'm not against it.
0: Okay.
1: You've got to look at those thoughts and say, those aren't me. And you know what? I'm a spirit being. Like Sting said, we are spirits in a material world. And you just got to remember that.
0: Can I play a song for you, Dr. Fun?
1: Let's do.
0: What would you like?
1: Oh, man, how about some Big Audio Dynamite?
0: Oh. Right. I had my time again. Wow. Thank you, Dr. Fun.
1: Much love, my friend.
0: Even when I was the blind. Follow him on YouTube, TikTok, and Facebook.

absolutely love that song. That's another one I didn't know about. I think that came out in 1981. Big Audio Dynamite Rush. And that is the lead singer from The Clash. It was only really released in America. Well, it was only really a hit in America. So what a great tune that is. Okay, so this next song I'm going to play, I've never played it on Hope FM before, never played it on my show before, but it would be really good on the playlist of Hope FM. It came out a few years ago, but it's by the amazing Natalie Imbruglia. Now, Natalie Imbruglia does have her song on the playlist at Hope FM, which is Torn, the big one. You know the big one. You know the big one. My life is torn. Da-da-da-da. But this came out in 2006, and it's called Glorious. Check this out.

0: nice, isn't it? Natalie Imbruglia. That should have been such a bigger hit. Could be re-released. Could be. It's not over. It's not over. It's never over. That's the good news, especially now when you release something. A bit like my model post song has just got loads and loads and loads of hits on Facebook and TikTok and YouTube at the moment. And it's like, wow, I released that 10 years ago. Actually, longer ago than that. No, it wasn't. It was 10 years ago. Anyway, I don't know how I managed to make that about me, but I did. Anyway, so before Christmas, I did an interview with Blair, who owns Hope FM. And it was a really, really insightful interview. And we talked about my influences and the first band that really, really influenced me. So the first group that obviously influenced me, as you know, if you know me well, is New Kids on the Block. I'm obsessed with New Kids on the Block. But there's another group that were actually a gospel group called DC Talk. Now, they're still huge. Well, Toby Mac is the lead singer or the lead rapper from it. And he went on to have a really, really good career. But I remember seeing them at Kingston Lacey, or I saw a massive video of them at Kingston Lacey, and just thinking, oh, I'm really inspired. I was 12 years old, 13 years old. I thought, well, I can rap. I could do that. So I mimicked a lot of what they were doing. But this was the song. I absolutely love it. And Blair very kindly played it for me in the interview. It's called I Love Rap Music, DC Talk. Check this out.
1: Some people out there giving rap a bad name. Well, I'm here to

0: you know what I'm saying.
1: I love that song. I love rap music. DC Talk. Check it out. Go and watch the video on YouTube as well. It's so cheesy, but so amazing. It's not easy being cheesy. It is not easy being cheesy. It's way easier when you've been cheesy to do a little bit of credibility than it is to be credible and then go back to cheesy. Don't get me started, all right? It's a bit like a comedian trying to do serious acting. You can't get a serious actor going off to do all right, shut up, Alan. You're getting way too into this. You're too into this. And I'm talking to myself again. How are you, Alan? Yeah, I'm really good. How are you, Alan? Yeah, I'm all right. Yeah, I'm actually really good. Actually, I feel really good. Do you know what? In fact, Alan, and you, actually, let me talk back to you again. I love this song I'm just about to play for you. I've only just heard it today, and I was like, wow, that's a really good tune. Came out in the 60s. So what? It's for that segment that I have called My Favourite New Old Song, meaning it's an old song, but it's new to me. So it's my favourite new old song. This is by a guy called Bobby Goldsboro, and the song is called Honey.

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0: it wasn't Babe. 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The first day that she planted it was just a twig.
1: Bobby Goldsboro, Honey. Yeah, I like it too. Now, in 1985, this week, top five. This tune was out. Steve Arrington, he performed on Top of the Pops. Feel So Real. Feel good. Feel so real.

I love that song so much. Steve Arrington, Feel So Real. Now, I've just got a message from China. I think it's one of my first messages that I've actually got, and I'm doing exclamation marks. China, can you see my exclamation marks? China, I've never had a message from China before, but this dude, his name is Yung Wang. Yung Wang, I hope I said your name correctly, Yung Wang. I hope so. If I haven't said it correctly, please forgive me. But he said, I'm loving your show, and we're listening with a bunch of people in China, and would you please play Pray by MC Hammer? Yeah, I haven't played this for an awful long time. Yung, have we met? Please let me know, because you do. I'm just wondering how you found the show, but I love it. You know what? That's the great thing about today's technology, isn't it? There's no rules. That's what it's called. It's No Rules Radio. Here we go.

0: So I've just had Paulo Boyle, the running man, write to me. He said he's listening to the show. And he said, if you're playing MC Hammer, Pray, you obviously know that the sample is from Prince. Yes, we all know that. In fact, I think I've heard the Prince song a lot more than this. But I like that. I'm afraid I like that. It's a bit like when Under Pressure comes on the radio. Not this radio, but Under Pressure. Dong, dong, dong, dong, dong, dong, dong, dong, dong. I'm just praying it's Vanilla Ice and not Queen. I am. That's me. Sorry, that's where I sit, I'm afraid. But Paulo Boyle, the running man, he's not having a drink now for... Well, he's drinking water. He's not, like, thirsting to death. He's not doing that. No, no, no, no. He's not having an alcoholic beverage until he's done the half marathon on the 24th of March. Now, the 23rd of March is my birthday, and it's a Saturday night. I'm contemplating, do you mind if I have a little therapy session with you right now? So I'm trying to decide, what do I do? Because usually whenever I do a half marathon, I want to do it. I do love it. It's one of my favourite things in the world to do. I don't drink for about a week or so prior. And then on the Sunday, when we do the half marathon, and should I say I trot it, you know, I'm there. I usually get in between 2:30 and 3, whereas all the other little slim little featherweight runners are like all over, hello, looking like children, and I'm there going anyway. And then afterwards we go to the pub and we have a wonderful day. And I'm just contemplating, what do I do? Do I not do it this time because my birthday is the night before? Or do I be a good boy and just not drink on my birthday? And then on the Sunday, I will just celebrate the next day. What should I do? Answers on a postcard. Anyway, Paulo Boyle, you make a very good point.
1: Dearly beloved, we are gathered here today to get through this thing called life. Electric word, life, it means forever, and that's a mighty long time. But I'm here to tell you, there's something else. The afterworld. A world of never-ending happiness. You can always see the sun. Day or night. So when you call up that shrink in Beverly Hills, you know the one. Doctor, everything will be alright. Instead of asking mama to your time.
0: As Paulo Boyle said, could you play a Prince song? Not a sampled one. Just play Prince. Just play it the way it is. Let's go crazy.

0: Okay. Soundcheck 1212. Okay. That was Prince. And that was Let's Go Crazy. So I have got my family in the studio.
1: This Hello.
0: Oh gosh. Okay, that was
1: Hello.
0: Okay. So we got my mother. We got my cousin from Frankfurt, Nikki. And we could say niece, couldn't we? Naomi is here.
2: Fine.
0: Hi, how you feeling?
2: Very exciting to be here.
0: Very exciting to be here. Okay, well, you said you want to do all the talking now. You want to take over the show?
2: Definitely not.
0: Definitely not. But it's nice that this is the first time we're really going to be speaking English. We would normalerweise have been Deutsch reden, but not today, because we're now on the radio for British people. Well, mainly English speaking people. So listen, Naomi, how old are you?
2: 21.
0: Okay, I know this. This is more for the listener. But we want to play. We do a song every show. Mum, you're really adding here with the laughter. It's really, really good. So really, really old.
1: As long as you don't ask me how old I am.
0: No, I'm not going to ask you how old you are. Nikki, how old are you?
3: No, not
1: Nikki either.
0: No, Nikki. Okay. You know, Nikki, last night my friend Andrew, he's a golf coach.
3: Yeah.
0: He asked if you were single.
3: Oh, no.
0: Mm. No, I know. I said you're very, very married. I said you're very, very married to a brava, aren't you? So there you go, to a brava. That means a very well-behaved person. My cousin Nikki's married to a very, very well-behaved German man named Stefan. And he goes to bed every night at 9 o'clock and wakes up at 6 o'clock in the morning and goes for a bike ride and swim in the lakes and stretches and then fishes for his family and then there never eats. Yeah. Anyway, listen, we need a German song. Naomi or Nicole, you decide a nice German song, because I do one segment every show that is not in English. We can do maybe two songs if you want. We've only got 10 minutes left. So tell me about the artist that we're going to play and tell me about the song.
3: Okay, so Irish Atemlos.
0: Atemlos.
3: No, yeah. That's the name of the song.
0: Atemlos.
3: Atemlos.
0: Atemlos.
3: Yes.
0: And what is the translation from Atemlos into English?
3: You have no breath.
0: You what?
3: No breath.
0: Okay. I'm out of breath.
3: Yeah, out of breath.
0: Okay, and the artist is Naomi?
2: Helene Fischer.
0: Okay, and now she's a big star in Germany.
3: Yeah. Very big.
0: Is she your favourite?
2: Mine not, but I think my mom's.
0: Yeah?
1: I like her.
0: You like her too. Well, she's very good looking.
3: Yeah, she is.
0: Yeah, why don't you like her? Why do you not like her? She listens to this show all the time.
2: It's not my type of music.
0: Hang on, we got a caller on. It's Helene Fischer. No, okay. So, right, let's play this song. It's called Atemlos by Helene Fischer. This is a great track.

0: Okay, we're live again. Okay, we're back. We're back. It's so 2 seconds in, and the Germans are taking over. It's happening again. They can't help themselves. My cousin Nikki's here. So, Nikki, tell us about that wedding that you went to. Was it in Colombia?
1: Yes, it was in Colombia 2 years ago.
0: 2 years ago?
1: Yeah, and there's 1 hour, the local hora, and there's a big party, and they're just playing funny songs.
0: They played funny songs?
1: Yeah.
0: You mean they played different songs? So did
1: different.
0: You? So you had to listen to the songs from Colombia, the Latin stuff, and then they had to listen to the
1: German.
0: To the German. Which one was more popular, would you say?
1: Both.
0: Both. So there was respect.
1: Yeah.
0: There was respect.
1: Course.
0: Was there much English stuff?
1: Not really.
0: No. Okay.
1: Yeah. I'm sorry.
0: Okay. So let's take this to another level. So you, although you live in Frankfurt, you also spend an awful lot of time in Australia, don't you? Naomi, how long were you there for?
2: 6 weeks last year.
0: Okay, but you also lived there prior.
2: Yeah, for half a year, but it was 5 years ago.
0: That was 5 years ago. So your brother Justus. Justice. Does he go by Justus or Justice?
1: Justice.
0: The Justice. Yeah, okay. Justus Augustine. Is that his name then?
3: Yeah.
0: Justus. Okay. So he's been there now for the last...
2: 6 months.
0: 6 months. But he's now back in Germany.
2: Yeah, he just came back.
0: Is he? Do you struggle when you're back in Germany from being in the outback?
2: Yeah, I mean, definitely. Missing the beaches and the sun.
0: And the smiles.
2: Yeah.
0: The lots of smiles. Okay, so we're going to finish on this song. What song would you like to finish on?
2: Life Down Under.
0: Life Down Under? No, that's not the name of the song at all. Wie heißt es eigentlich, Nikki? What's it called? You don't know either. Brilliant. Brilliantly on. Mum, do you know the name of the song?
2: No.
0: No? Okay. We're going to finish on this one. Men at Work, Land Down Under. It's a great tune. Thank you, guys. Thank you. Let's have a big round of applause, guys. Dankeschön. End of the show. Dankeschön, Leute.

0: Ken, I'm going to be at the Porterhouse on Friday night. That's Friday the 1st of March. I'm also back there a week later on Friday the 8th of March. And then after that, every first Friday of every single month, I'm at the Porterhouse Westbourne. Come down and see me. It'll be absolutely fantastic. Thank you for letting me do what I love to do. Take care. Have a great week. And God bless you.
1: It's a strong love and a yes.

Mr. Morgan Heritage. Underneath me, the wonderful sounds of Mr. Richie Spice. 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Let's see if we can find something from Mr. Chesedek.

0: want to get on the beach. 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
1: Look at me now. 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
0: Nez Better My Dream. State of the art radio, number one. Here comes Wayne Wonder and Love and Affections. Once again, got to welcome you all aboard. It's the big ship, baby. My name's Frankie P, taking you through for the next 2 hours, all right?

and you stay with me for the next, say, hour and a half. We've got loads of great music around here. It's the big one, State of the Art Radio. It's your boy Frankie P, all right?

0: these other days.
1: Here comes a brand new 2021. It's Luciano.
0: And the people of the world.
1: This one simply entitled In These Times. In These Times, man.
0: For a prime mover.

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0: Right, where's my R&B crew?
1: Bless us,
0: is my R&B crew ready?
1: You know we love.
0: All right, then.

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1: 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Gonna take it.
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3: 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Hold tight to management.

0: Let's finish off the show. Play some for the ladies, all right? Got a brand new one from the Nubian Queens. We'll be featuring that in a little while.
1: Politics, manipulate and press you, it's button, but we're rich now.
0: Let's go for another version excursion, okay? 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
0: 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First one, In This Year.

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1: 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Ladies and gentlemen, you're now listening to DJ Countryman. 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

Ladies and gentlemen, you're now listening to DJ Countryman, raising it and turning it up loud, shaking the earth. Ladies and gentlemen,

0: Ladies and gentlemen, you're now listening to DJ Countryman, blazing it and turning it up loud, shaking the earth.
1: I knew God was with me. I always used to pray. My prayer was I asked God to not to let the devil kill me out here while I was in the streets before I could get back. But I said, if you give me one more chance at life and music, I promise you, I'm going to shout you out and I'm going to testify and we're going to have a little church up in there.

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But I said, if you give me one more chance at life and music, I promise you, I'm gonna shout you out and I'm gonna testify and we're gonna have a little church up in there.

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But I said, if you give me one more chance at life and music, I promise you, I'm gonna shout you out and I'm gonna testify and we're gonna have a little church up in there.

0: good and bad.
1: 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I always used to pray. My prayer was I asked God to not to let the devil kill me out here while I was in the streets before I could get back. But I said, if you give me one more chance at life and music, I promise you, I'm going to shout you out, and I'm going to testify, and we're going to have a little

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I'm blessed. No, Alice, Poopa Jesus, Max out of East Enders. Big shout going out to Carl Bassett, OMG. Carl, I'm wondering if you did ever live the life of Max. 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

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EastEnders. Sometimes I still awake from you calling out. I thought Max was kidding them. It's too late to. And all of a sudden he catch heart attack. Too late to call me to. But somehow he survived. Only Max Browning. Too late to know. All the deceits and lies coming out now.

shout out to all those who's down there in the city of Coventry. The glitz and glamour masquerade Gatsby edition ball. Shouts going out to Audrey Scott, Mike Anthony, and of course Paul Darkins. Shouts going out to you guys. Well done, keep up the good work. Shouts going out to Mikey D and of course Cassie M. Yeah, Cassie M supplied the music. Big shouts to Pastor Halden, to the Wagwan. Pastor Halden, hope everything is all right. Shouts going out to Simone, also locked into us, though. Big shouts going out to Stella, also locked into us, I think. But don't quote me. Don't quote me. Shouts to Jackie George, also locked in. Shouts going out to Karen Wade. Who the hell is Karen Wade? I don't know. Shouts to Jackie George, also locked into us. Shouts going out to Marvin Mapp to us, though. All the peeps them down there in a mixed cloud land. And all the peeps down in the Facebook land was all shouts going at you guys. And like I said, just, yeah. Shouts also going out to Anthony Kelvin. Or is it Kelvin Anthony? I wish I'd have a double barrel name, you know. Honestly, I wish I'd have a double barrel name. That way I could have get away with a whole heap of things. Honestly, I could have gotten a whole heap of things. You don't think so? No? Yes? No? No? Imagine, you know, if I did have a double barrel name. Why would I claim social security money? Would I claim this? Would I claim that? Would I do this? Would I do that? I would get married in a one name, get married in a next name, and I've been set for life.

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Special K, Wagwan, you're good. You know what, guys? Somebody sent me, I don't know whether it's a joke or something serious, yeah. But I just don't get it. 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

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Imagine I saw two guys. Imagine I saw some people taking clothes off of your clothes line. Set the scenario. I'm watching these people taking clothes off your clothes line. I shout after them, ask them what them doing. Them tell me they're shopping. 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

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Imagine having a heart attack on your wedding day. Imagine. 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And it melts away. Oh, Max Brannan. You know he's got problems now. You know Cindy Gray dead him. Either Cindy or Ravi, I don't know. And then Priya is pregnant.

Max coming like Donald Trump or Boris Gardner. I don't know, whichever one. Big shouts going out to Naptal, if I've got your ears. City of Bedford, Wagwan, you good? Shouts to Mr. Polito Dan Dan, long time man. You're good, Mr. Polito.

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So they titled you. 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Shouts to all those who was at Rockaway. Sunday, what day was Sunday? Sunday the 5th or the 6th?

0: Shouts go out to DJ Coco B.
1: I'm square.
0: Giving thanks to a brand new day.
1: It was wow. There was tension in it.
0: Just over 100 days to Christmas.
1: Just a couple blocks away.
0: What are you guys doing?
1: There are a dozen cops looking for a thief. The type of man they had to pray. Fit the image that they had of.
0: Tell me what you're doing.
1: Came around the corner way. They were staking out, they told me I should.
0: Sometimes you have to step out of the box.
1: I'm scared, drop my wallet by mistake.
0: And I mean step out of the real box.

0: guys, we're still under the weather.
1: And you could shoot me down.
0: But I'm back in work very soon.
1: In the street.
0: Kinda miss my job still, though, you know.
1: But in the music lives the spirit.
0: I don't know about you guys, you know. Shouts to Mr. Carl Bassett celebrating his birthday. And if you're not on the guest list, shame on you. And I mean shame on you. It's gonna be a scorcher. Let's see how this pan out.

let's hear it pan out. After Newport this weekend, 11th and the 12th of September, we're celebrating with Carl Bassett. And guess what? I got a 90-minute set. 90 minutes, you know. That means hour and a half. 90-minute set. I'm either going to pace myself and arrive on time. Normally, we get about 20, 30 minutes. Now we got a 90-minute set. And we've got to get there on time, in time, and round about time. 90 minutes, you know. Like I said, let's see how this pan out. Let's see how it really, really... like I said, let's see how this pan out. Let's see how it really, really pan out. Once again, shout

0: tissue. 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And I never expect, if I tell you that, that'll be a spoiler alert, so I'm not going to tell you that part, you know. I'm not going to tell you that part there at all.
1: Fire!
0: But pick sense out of nonsense. My set too much. 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

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Male, female, disabled, none, and a neutral tights. Love saved me. Now, here's my shouldn't be a day that goes. John Carl. Without me giving. Coco, everybody help me out on this now. Now, you know you have some people where them is man, but don't want to walk in at the man tidy. They want neutral tidy. And we all know the tidy is just a bone and a base. Now, here's my argument. When you go to a road, you have male tidy, female tidy, and neutral tidy. Male, female, and neutral tidy. So, just for example, now, as a man, you don't want going the male tidy because you don't want to be identified as a man. As a woman, you don't want going to the woman tidy because you don't want to be identified as a woman. When you reach home, what tidy are you using?

just been told you can be identified as anything you want. Okay, my name is Carl. I'm identifying myself as Carl Bassett. Can I do that?

Lovely, jubbly. Yeah, guys, we got a host of things coming up to share with you guys. Now we get Secret Santa, the dinner dance edition. Secret Santa, the dinner dance edition, or is it? Is it addition or edition? Addition or edition? Which one? A-double-D-R-E-double-D. Which one? I don't know. Takes place. Shout to all those who are booked. Hotel, stand by for your booking form to check what meal you want, etc. It's going to be a fantastic evening. I can feel it in my bones. Honestly, it's going to be a fantastic evening. I can feel it in my bones, man. 31st of January. You know what? I was having a conversation with shouts to Charlie and Joe and Palmer too. So, I was having a conversation with somebody the other day, you know. Carl, listen very carefully. And we was actually talking about Dubai 2027. So I'm breaking down the list to them. Breaking down the day-to-day itinerary to them. Day one, day two, day three, day four, day five, day six, day seven, day eight, day nine, day ten. I'm breaking it down. Breaking it down. Starting off with breakfast in the morning and then excursion. Then I'm breaking it down for them. Guys, especially Carl. Carl would know. After the conversation done. Carl, after the conversation finished on the phone for about 15, 20 minutes, broke down everything. Broke down the price, worked out the monthly payment, everything. Carl, after me said that and break down everything and tell them everything, they asked the most stupidest question ever. Now, some of you might think say it's not a stupid question, but to me, it was a stupid question. Remember, I break down everything, you know. From the time you board the airplane to the time you come off of the airplane, I break down everything. To all when you go to the airport, I break down everything. Them ask me, well, blah, blah, blah, blah, blah, blah, blah. What's the flight prices?

0: out seriously. Was it me or was it them?
1: Oh, I learned to worship you.
0: I told you guys $2,499.99 per person, which includes your flights. All your transfers, all your excursions, all your dance entries, all your

0: I'm gonna shout to all my EastEnder fans, Max Brannan. Come on. What a way to go, man. What a way to go. Prince Harry and Meghan Markle would prefer to be public figures, not private citizens. Sources reveal a mid string of extraordinary claims. I don't even know what that means. You know?
1: Thing you want me to.
0: I don't know what I mean.
1: And I'm your knight shining armor, baby.
0: Guys, not much in the paper.

0: tripping now.
1: Like I said, not much in the paper. Shouts to Mr. Warren. Ooh, mama. Oh. Yeah, I'm gonna try and start him out today. Or shall we say Charlie?
0: Come on.
1: Charlie Warren. Hey, Warren. That sounds nice, isn't it?

0: loneliest one.
1: No, seriously, that sound like a rigger man. Charlie Warren.
0: Can we go and quit?
1: Charlie Warren. That sound, that rings a bell, doesn't it?
0: Come on.
1: Trump strikes Iranian oil tankers near Karag Island as gas prices skyrocket. Yes, them slowly are creep up. And it's the goodness gracious me, them slowly. Even Costco are get expensive now. Even Costco are get expensive. Shout going out to Verona. Verona, you need to watch it today, though. And it's you need to watch EastEnders today. I don't know if you guys watch EastEnders. But you know what, Max? The galleys of EastEnders. The galleys of EastEnders. On the wedding day, the sweetheart did it. The wife to be did it. The girl we really love did it. And the matey did it to us. Three of them in one place. No one of them catch heart attack. You know what? That reminds me of back in the day when my friend them did have two kids born the same day or the same time. Now, here the wickedest thing now. So they're both in the hospital at the same time. So me go to the hospital to check out everything. So when I reached the hospital, them one was in one bed and the other one was in two beds down the road. Like, I don't know, ward 10, bed number 7 and bed number 8, for example. So the two of them called to me and I said, oh, hello, blah, blah, blah, blah, blah, blah, blah. Call my friend. I said, Bridget, don't bother come, because if you come, you're in a problem. If you reach the hospital now, you're in a problem. But like I said, story for another occasion. Those were the good old days.

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I know I got no chance.

Shouts to Miss Vanessa to us. Otai Delia to us. 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Mammy said Delian. Speaking of Delian, shouts to Delia and of course Jillian Wagwan. Long time. Speaking of Delia and Jillian, shouts to Barbara and Mark. Long time. I think I must give Barbara a call.

0: Like I said, yeah, that's a sound all right. Jam House, guys, 17th of September. Guys, 17th of September, Tipper Irie at the Jam House.
1: Ladies and gentlemen, you're now listening to DJ Countryman, raising it and turning it up loud, shaking the earth.
0: And I hope to see you guys there representing, like I said, 17th of September. We head down to the Jam House and we support our icon. Yeah, it's true. Our icon, our very own Tipper Irie. Big up myself, your Tipper, if I've got it here. And you know what? Thank you. Thank you, thank you, thank you. Nearly forgotten all. Call my name.

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0: Remember I told you guys about this story about the
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0: 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And then I blocked him in. And he had to wait for about 2 hours.
1: It's not a race when it comes to love.
0: Now we don't park on the drive.
1: Unless it's me that you run from.
0: No, him no park on the drive.

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1: Rise and dream will never grow.
0: Right or wrong. Like I said, guys, we're head down 11th of the 12th of September.
1: Lose control.
0: Head down to Newport for an afternoon.
1: But we can set up
0: DJ Carl Bassett.
1: Take my hand.
0: An afternoon.
1: And we can slow dance.
0: With the Lord of Newport.
1: Ready, oh.
0: No, seriously.
1: Cause forever's alone.
0: Once again, a shout going out to Sir Carl Bassett.
1: It's alone, it's alone, it's alone.
0: I'll see you in Dubai, if not before.
1: Forever's alone.
0: Shouts to her, Valle Pito, the Wagwan.
1: It's a long song away.
0: She's about to book for Secret Santa.
1: Please let the record play.
0: Should I have said that?
1: Just let the record play. Don't turn that down. Be patient.
0: Should I have said that?

0: Let's let the record play. Look at that brunch. The Lovers Rock Reunion Day Brunch, 13th December, Porchester Hall down in the City of London. W25HS brunch 55, non-brunch 25. It's going to be wicked, man.
1: Ladies and gentlemen, you're now listening to DJ Countryman, blazing it and turning it up loud, shaking the earth.
0: No, it's going to be wicked, man. Some of the tracks that you rarely hear. All the weekend play them like this. I just love my job, you know.

like I say, guys, Secret Santa. Shout out to all of the book hotel rooms already. Well done. 10 lucky people getting presents that day, you know. Gave you everything that you need. That's why it's called Secret Santa. Hey, hey, I know you wish I was there with you, but you can't. Somebody asked me why January. I don't know, you know. Just woke up, had a vision, had a dream. It's Sunday afternoon. Trials and things, I had your back. Have something to eat, hear some music, and take time, go home. The world still was new with this face. Cause I feel I've done all this. Studio One will be in the building. But I lie to myself when I. Bossy Smiley also in the building. Yours truly, and of course, Carl Bassett. Let you go, my baby. And then surely I get round. I

0: come on, guys, like I said, let's start booking now. Simple, guys. Request the booking form, I'll send it to you. Pay your deposit, and you're good to go. Balance over 2 months. And there is a £10 deduction fee if you book now. That means instead of paying £80, you'll be paying £70. And I tell you something, it's not just going to be a meal. It's going to be a whole afternoon of entertainment. Just try to confirm two artists and then we are good to go.
1: Ladies and gentlemen.

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Yes, no? Anybody watching Special Ops Linus?

0: guys, say guys, Secret Santa.
1: I thought about her.
0: 31st of January. Village Hotel in Solihull.
1: I thought about love.
0: Three-course hotel meal.
1: That we would have a chance.
0: You know what, guys? Have the sea bass. Music and entertainment from Manchester, Newport, London, Birmingham. Limited early birds.
1: Have a chance in love.
0: £70.
1: Oh, yeah.
0: 70. Pay £30 now to reserve. And 2x20. And I quote for the early birds. I know it's January, you know. But if you are sensible, you take time PF right now and done.

guys, it's going to be a fantastic afternoon. 31st of January. Somebody call and say, me get the date wrong. Yeah. I mean, hey? So you mean 31st of December? I went, no, January. What about us? Oh. And I thought about love. Guys, three courses with drinks reception. Put my heart and soul to this one, you know. I thought about us, oh, then I thought of. So let's run through the deal. That we would have a shit. Let's run through the deal. Arrival 2 o'clock. First time I laid out. Mix and blend, hear some background music. We would have a chat. And grab a drink from the reception. 3 o'clock, you're seated. The meal starts to serve starter, main, and dessert. 5:30, we do karaoke table. Who can sing the loudest on the table? 5:30, 6 o'clock. Or 7 o'clock. I think it's 6 o'clock, one of them time there. Special guest on the night. 7 o'clock, Secret Santa. Now, let me tell you how the Secret Santa going to work. Each table, one person will get a prize. One person will get a present. One person. So everybody's name going to a bag on each table. And only one person gets a present. Presents vary from spa weekend, to electrical goods, to money vouchers, to Amazon vouchers, etc., etc. So you could come there, spend your money, and get back your money in presents. You could. And I'm hoping you all do. Guys, watch EastEnders, poor Max. Wake up early, make my coffee, head to the office. Wait till Vinny Baby Barn. See the kids off to the. I mean, Penny Baby Barn. I mean, Penny and Vinny Baby Barn. Whole time, he's the only thing on my mind. That's gonna be another problem. I never have to beg or plead. We in this together and we're all we need. And somehow we all know us, I know I'm a Vinny Baby. Okay, he gives them his homage. They say, man, you got a good one there. They know you ain't changed. Be a mix up in our East End. Tempt me in this mountain. Yeah. All day, thinking about me. Taking off, picking up the kids early. But I'm glad for Aoi and Kim though. One successful wedding. Let no man and let no woman come between us. You gotta admit, Kim's wedding dress was nice, isn't it? There was a survey on Facebook. Who wedding dress was nice, Kim or Cindy? Well, honestly, though, Cindy's dress was nice to us, you know. But I think she didn't need a slip, an underskirt or a slipper or something like that.

How you doing, people? State of the art radio. And you know my power hours, you never know what you're gonna get. This is something fresh right now, out on the dance front.

I think that was originally done by Fleetwood Mac back in the day. Block and Crown on today's Power Hour. Talking about back in time, Dr. Hook definitely did this back in time. But his sexy eyes. It's all the old stuff being redone now, isn't it? You know? Proving there's no school like the old school.

Sophie Ellis-Baxter is back. She's always back, she's always dancing, always touring. Very, very busy lady. State of the Art Radio is the power hour. We've got some oldies, three oldies coming up after this, people.

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Remember Fine Young Cannibals?

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This is Michael McDonald at his very, very best.

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Tune you never get fed up of listening to. Never get fed up listening to that voice neither. Michael McDonald. Right, been going through a lot of music, new music, different music, and finding a few things. And I found this. I like this.

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Really do like a bit of Jack Harlow. Hello, Miss Johnson. October London is lined up. State of the art.

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Still releasing a brand new album. It's fantastic. Right back on form. Formerly of Rose Royce, this is Gwen Dickey.

0: 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October, London.
1: You're listening to State of the Art Radio. I'm Mike Lefcon. Welcome to the show. Kicking off with a track from Thelma Houston. Wake up, everybody.

on the Invictus label out of Detroit, established by Holland Dozier Holland after they left Motown. That's the Highlights with That's Love. This is another Invictus track. Holland and Dozier featuring Lamont Dozier. New breed kind of.

0: How could you break my heart?
1: Answer that phone. She gotta be there. All the clubs are closed.
2: Who is this?
1: Hey, baby, this is me.
2: Don't you know what time it is?
1: Well, I want to
2: talk to you. I have to get up in the morning and go to work. Call me back tomorrow night.
1: Damn, it's cold.

your nurse. But old Red Cross me, I'm gonna play the role. And now I think I'm to the point I need one myself, really. I've gotten less than I wanted and really more than I should.

That's Oscar Phillips with a track from the 1973 album Black Eyed Blues. It's called Justified, from the same year. This is Bobby Bland. I've Got to Use My Imagination.

Bobby Blue Bland from his California album, I've Got to Use My Imagination. Going back just to the end of the 60s, from 1969, this is The Impressions from an album called The Young Mods Forgotten Stories. Soulful Love.

0: Hey man, like that Watergate vibe is a trip, man.
1: Oh man, you talking about the Watergate, man. I'm so broke I can't pay attention.
0: Say, brother, did you read about the Arab-Israeli war, man?
2: Yeah, I heard.
0: I mean, I'm tired of war. You know
1: yes,
0: what
1: a drag, man. Arab-Israeli, man. We killing
0: piling up, man.
2: Ain't nothing but a prophecy, brother.
1: Man, our people killing off them.
3: Yeah, that's fathers, children. Everybody's got a problem. Next, we've got the Soul Children. We're getting too close from the album Friction.

That's Gloria Scott with the fabulous modern soul tune, Case of Too Much Love Making. I'm Mike Lefcorn. I'm here on State of the Art Radio Tuesday afternoons, 3 till 5, repeated Sunday evenings from 11 o'clock. Always good to have your company. Coming up to the end of the show now, I'm going to play you out with Cornelius Brothers and Sister Rose, Too Late to Turn Back Now.

All right. One time. How you doing, people? It's disco time here on State of the Art Radio. It's Artwell. We got 2 hours of great grooves.

Oh, I love that. I'm a little bit Michael Jackson biased anyway. Kygo doing a mix on that. Really like that. It's the Outworld Disco Show, State of the Art Radio. 2 hours of great music, people.

I remember going into a club called Madison Joe's and making my debut there when it was reopened, refurbished. And that record, Rock Steady, The Whispers, was the second record I played. I remember that. And the Beat Goes On, everyone plays And the Beat Goes On, but Rock Steady, what a tune that is.

It's a chic tune that doesn't get played a lot. But we here at State of the Art Radio, we dig in the crates, we pull them out. We pull out the tunes you've forgotten all about. My Forbidden Lover. There once was a group called LTD, did a lot of soul music. There once was a singer called Jeffrey Osborne, who was the lead singer of LTD. He went solo. And he brought out this tune. Ooh, in the 80s. What a track this is. Stay with me tonight, people. Stay with State of the Art Radio all night tonight.

Haven't played that tune for such a long time. Great to play it today. Excuse the singing.

Donna Summer, one of my all-time favourite singers. Not one of her best ones, Dim All the Lights, but it's one that's never been played much, so I thought, you know what? Let's dig it out today and play it on a disco show. Keeping the lights dim and keeping you dancing. This is State of the Art Radio. This is the disco show.

love the late great Aretha Franklin on yet another mix. This one going out to my man Siraz. Sirazmo, I know how much you love Kim Mizell. 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

Another new mix. It's a disco show. We are here to entertain, give you some great tunes.

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Earth, Wind & Fire, Boogie Wonderland, Tramps, Disco Inferno, and Tavares. Big 70s hacks.

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J Boy Records, do you remember that? 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
1: Hey, Artwell, I hear you got a fat one for me.
0: Hey, this time, baby. Check this. It's a great mix. Great tune. Dave Anthony and Lisa Millett on this one. Mr. McAvoy will know this track.

Yeah, this time, baby. Such a variation of tunes on today's show. When I think of you, we're going to squeeze two in.

It's the Art World Show here, State of the Art Radio, disco show. Hope you enjoyed it. I'm out of here. Keep it locked on State of the Art Radio. Dance and dance and dance all night, all day, and whatever you want to

Yo, what's good? This is Bad Intentions, back in the hot seat again for another episode of Who Plays Sessions. I've got an absolutely jam-packed show for you today with tunes from the likes David Penn, Who, DJ SKT, Ardalan, Jackmaster, Thomas Newson, and many, many more. But first up, we've got the latest track from the Who lads, and this is their track, The Power, featuring Annalisa Lamola, and this is the Who's Church dub. Keep it locked and enjoy.

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1: Time to get on the flow. Lose yourself, cause this one is raw. Can you handle it when we break it down? Guaranteed you lose all control. Now just move a little bit more. Better get your feet on the floor. It's a simple flow, like you did enough. Feel the beat and loose and let go.

Yeah, that one's an absolute banger. That is DJ SKT with Marvel Riot, and that is their track Pop That. Next up, we've got the power couple Tita Lau and James Hype teaming up for one of their latest releases, and this is Vibrate.

absolutely loving playing that one out at the moment. That is Jaded and Dombreski with All For You. We had tracks four just from the likes of Idris Elba remixing the iconic Cure and The Cause. Then we had Jackmaster and Ardalan with tracks called Nitro and Inspector Jack. Next up, we've got the absolute groove king, and this is Alex Preston with his latest track, Tommy's Groove.

what an absolute remix of Who's Deeper that is there. That is Vice's Bamboozled remix. Coming up next, we've got a latest release coming out on Who Works, and this is Noto with IC3. Absolute driving tech vibes here. And if you are enjoying today's show, do drop me a message and a follow on the socials. It's at Bad Intentions OG across all platforms. In the meantime, keep it locked and enjoy.

Yeah, that's another big release coming up on the Who Plays imprints, and that is Costa UK with Funky Town. Absolute lovely vibes, been really digging playing that one out in my shows at the moment. But next up, we've got an absolutely beautiful record from one of my best friends, and this is Josh Hunter with The End. Keep it locked and enjoy.

That one right there is the penultimate track before we do end the show, and that is Carl Watson with The After Hours. Next up, we've got a remix from myself. It's an exclusive, not been played by myself yet on one of these shows, and this is my remix of Mutiny UK Secrets. If you're digging it, drop me a message, show the love. It is at Bad Intentions OG. But in the meantime, I will catch you on the next show. Peace out.

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3: Hey, welcome along to the Soulfor Show. I'm Paul Mallon. This is Aretha Franklin with R-E-S-P-E-C-T. Let's start the show off, shall we?

Now, I haven't played this next song for probably a couple of years, actually, on the show, where we used to have the Groovy Tuesday show. This is Groovy People, comes from Lou Rawls.

Oh, yes, groovy people. If we're going to be playing soul on the Soul Force show, let's play some Benny King, shall we, from 1975. Supernatural Thing.

There you go, Benny King, but written by Gwen Guthrie. Remember, Ain't Nothing Going On But The Rent? That was her. She wrote that. And this is a track now that it doesn't matter where I play it when I'm out DJing. Weddings, parties, anything. And how young the people are, they still dance to it. It's got to give it up. Comes from Marvin Gaye here on the Soul Force Show.

Now here's another track that I played just over the weekend at a wedding, and young people were dancing to this. People who presumably didn't know it from first time around because they probably weren't even born. But it's the OJs with Love Train. I'm Paul Mallon, and this is the Soul Force Show.

All this playing early soul from the OJ's is making me think about pulling out some old vinyl 12-inch singles. This is Native New Yorker, Country Odyssey.

0: And now, after 12 inches of gloriousness, it's time for the Cheesy Disco Dance Floor Filler.
1: Brace yourself. It's the Cheesy Disco Dance Floor Filler.
0: And this week, it's Kid Creole with his coconuts. And I'm a wonderful thing, baby. I don't mean me, Paul Mallon. It's just the song.

Well, the thing is, while that was playing, I was thinking about Native New Yorker and New York songs, and I could do the spin and all the rest of it, see how many we play about New York, but I'm just going to play them anyway. The next one is New York Afternoon. It comes from Mondo Cane with Georgie Fame. This is great, especially for the Soul Force show on a Saturday night, wherever you're listening to us.

0: we're going to play along with it. Let's follow the rules, shall we? Give it a spin. How many New York songs are we going to play? One, two, or three? We've had two.
1: Three.
0: All right. That's one more then. I love New York, country metropolis. This is brilliant.

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It's just given away, and it's become so huge all over the world. This song was then written on the back of that, and again, profits given to the city of New York. But I introduced it as, you know, Studio 54 was the disco to go to, which made me think of this. The Brides of Dr. Funkenstein, Disco to Go. This is the Soul 4 Show with some funk for you.

Well, there you go. That was Dr. Funkenstein here on the Soulful Show. Well, the brides of Dr. Funkenstein. Some prodigies from Parliament and George Clinton when he used to tour around. He would just invite people to join on the stage, and there were three singers who

I do like a song that kind of fades out halfway through, but then just when you think it's nearly all over, something else happens, like this.

just as an introduction to the next hour, which gets really funky and jazz funk, I'm going to play this one. It starts off nice and disco pop-ish, but it's class. The second half of this song is just brilliant. Bo Kirkland and Ruth Davis. You're going to get next to me, brought to you by me, Paul Mallon, here on the Soul Force Show.

0: Now, I'm going to do something that I haven't done before, which, you know, normally at this stage of the show, I start to tell you that join, you know, make sure you stay tuned for the second hour where we get really funky and sort of down dirty on the dance floor. But this time I'm giving you a little trailer of just the two of us, because that's what I'm going to kick off the second hour of the show with, from Grover Washington Jr. But yeah, we're going to be playing jazz. Yeah, we're going to be playing jazz funk, and we're going to be playing funk and some disco. So yeah, stay tuned and make sure you join us for part two of the Soul Force show, or go to www.thesoulforceshow.co.uk to see what we're all about.
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Yo, what's good? This is Bad Intentions, back in the hot seat again for another episode of Who Plays Sessions. I've got an absolutely jam-packed show for you today with tunes from the likes David Penn, Who, DJ SKT, Ardalan, Jackmaster, Thomas Newson, and many, many more. But first up, we've got the latest track from the Who lads, and this is their track, The Power, featuring Annalisa Lamola, and this is the Who's Church dub. Keep it locked and enjoy.

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1: Time to get on the flow. Lose yourself, cause this one is raw. Can you handle it when we break it down? Guaranteed you lose all control. Now just move a little bit more. Better get your feet on the floor. It's a simple flow like you didn't know. Feel the

Yeah, that one's an absolute banger. That is DJ SKT with Marble Riot, and that is their track Pop That. Next up, we've got the power couple Tita Lau and James Hype teaming up for one of their latest releases, and this is Vibrate.

absolutely loving playing that one out at the moment. That is Jaded and Dombreski with All For You. We had tracks four just from the likes of Idris Elba remixing the iconic Cure and The Cause. Then we had Jackmaster and Ardalan with tracks called Nitro and Inspector Jack. Next up, we've got the absolute groove king, and this is Alex Preston with his latest track, Tommy's Groove.

What an absolute remix of Who's Deeper that is there. That is Vice's Bamboozled remix. Coming up next, we've got a latest release coming out on Who Works, and this is Noto with IC3. Absolute driving tech vibes here. And if you are enjoying today's show, do drop me a message and a follow on the socials. It's at Bad Intentions OG across all platforms. In the meantime, keep it locked and enjoy.

Yeah, that's another big release coming up on the Who Plays imprints, and that is Costa UK with Funky Town. Absolute lovely vibes. Been really digging playing that one out in my shows at the moment. But next up, we've got an absolutely beautiful record from one of my best friends, and this is Josh Hunter with The End. Keep it locked and enjoy.

That one right there is the penultimate track before we do end the show, and that is Carl Watson with The After Hours. Next up, we've got a remix from myself. It's an exclusive, not been played by myself yet on one of these shows, and this is my remix of Mutiny UK Secrets. If you're digging it, drop me a message, show the love. It is at Bad Intentions OG. But in the meantime, I will catch you on the next show. Peace out.

Right, we have come to the end of another Who Plays Sessions episode. Who Army, if you want to hear these back or listen to any other episodes, you can search online Who Plays Sessions. And remember, Who is always with a zero. 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Thank you once again, everybody, for tuning in. We really appreciate the support. Big up, stay locked in, and come

But hey, you got the tunage on anyway, yeah? The sound of Don E. Used to be in Bournemouth Town, actually.

there, and welcome to another edition of Too Good To Be Forgotten. With me, Keith Sherland. And on this edition, I'm presenting a couple of hours of soul, funk, disco, jazz, funk, smooth soul, fast soul. If I take a little wander back for you to the 1970s and the music that made you move.

the usual selection coming up for you this week, and including the continuing story of those three chaps I've been talking about in the last few 70 sessions: Jimmy Jane, Jimmy Helms, and George Chandler. Plus a few artists we haven't heard in a long time, together with some that I've been featuring over the last few weeks and months. All mixed up and ready to go, so let's get started with an item from a group that I haven't featured for, must be a year or two, if not more. Proteges of Kool and the Gang, they were. Retaining the odd member from Kool and the Gang, as well as friends and other musicians they knew, all put together under the title of the KGs. CK, Kool, G's, Gang. Who produced a lot of funky soul during the 1970s and some up-tempo items too. And I got one of theirs from 1978 to open up the show right now.

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Oh dear me, must be 3 years since I played that. KG's tune, great to hear. The very politically incorrectly titled Fat Daddy got us underway. Now, last 70 session, I was talking about a group called Limmy and Family Cooking, put together by Limmy Snell was his name, together with his two twin younger sisters, one of which performed

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Got his two sisters to join us, I told you a couple of weeks ago, and came under the direction initially of Sandy Linzer, veteran soulful songwriter, who wrote that song and also You Can Do Magic. More from Lemmy and the groove next week.

on the edition. I thought I'd get started early with that continuing story of those three fellas. Here's a tune from Jimmy Chambers after he embarked on his solo career. Doing all right from the middle of the decade. And meanwhile, Jimmy Helms, now firmly established in the UK, having had great success, we're going to make you an offer. Turned out a few more solo singles.

a song he wrote for himself, Jimmy Helms. That was a great single and so popular on the soul scene at the time in 77. There you go, Romeo and Juliet. Just didn't get the promotions a crossover, but I reckon it should have done. Meanwhile, George Chandler, working with the Olympic runners, had ended up at the end of the 70s with the band, doing the soundtrack for a film called The Bitch, but here's a solo one from it.

So George Charlotte there with a solo performance, Music You Up, on that big soundtrack that featured the Olympic runners, of course. And talking to the Olympic runners, I'll play some from that big soundtrack in future editions. But meanwhile, going back a year, here's a song that George Charlotte wrote in collaboration with other band members for their 1978 album, Putting It On Ya.

the big runners, like get it while you can. That crossed over a little bit, just made a sort of small dent on the charts, but certainly put them on the map as far as clubs and discotheques are concerned. I can remember playing that to death at the time. As I said, more for the Olympic runners in future weeks, as well as their sort of brother group, if you like, Gonzalez. Many of the musicians in both groups, as I've said quite a few times. Gonzalez, okay, got one for you.

A superb album called Our Only Weapon Is Our Music. There's the lead track. Victor Gonzalez, Our Only Weapon Is Our Music. If that's your only weapon, then it's the best one there is. All right, more from Jimmy Chambers, Jimmy Hells, George Chandler, Gonzalez, Olympic Runners, and the continuing story of the next 70s edition of Too Good to Be Forgotten. And I'll tell you what, the story widens out even further as the weeks will roll on, as you'll hear. Meanwhile, back over on Philadelphia in 1978,

0: Carol Peebles to us there, and I have no idea who the female vocalist was. But, a great performance there, getting a little bit jazzy too for the group, known for their funky tunes. Oh, nice, infectious, catchy tune without a doubt. Got that feeling? Of course you have. You're listening to State of the Art Radio, that's why. And here's three girls I've been featuring recently. The backing singers of KC and the Sunshine Band, Beverly Champion, Jeanette Williams, and Margaret Reynolds, out with an album.
1: Let's sing it, let's make it last.
0: Under the name of Fire.
1: Let's sing it, let's make it last.
0: And here's another track right here.

it could get much more simple than that, couldn't it? Did a good little move with that, and yeah, I'll continue the story of Fire and those three ladies as the weeks progress here on Too Good To Be Forgotten. Meanwhile, back to today. And here's a tune I played 5 1/4 years ago. Thought it'd be worthy of a second play. Earth, Wind & Fire.

for 5 years or so. Earth, Wind & Fire, getting mighty tunes on Too Good To Be Forgotten each and every week. And occasionally over the last few months, I've been dropping the odd tune in from Le Mondozier. Here's one right now. Very early outing from the 1970s, recorded back in 1972. And appeared on his Love of Beauty album in 74.

Well, he got his solo career well and truly underway in the early 70s. It was going to lead to a couple of decades of non-stop albums, and with great material like that, it's not surprising. Nice little bit of Southern Soul from the lady called Shirley Brown.

is a local talent without any doubt, Shirley Brown, who went on to record albums well into the 2000s with a Frederick Knight track from 74 called I Can't Give You Up right there. Here's some guys I haven't heard from for a little while.

on to the usual that you come to expect from the group. Good song though. She did a number, you bet. Well, I've been slipping in the odd tune from Nietzsche Williams just lately. And having done one in duet with Johnny Mathis a couple of weeks ago, I thought back to a solo tune.

nice item from Nietzsche Williams. Baby, baby, my love's all for you. And all my tunes are all for you each and every week here on State of the Art Radio. Hey, a couple of weeks ago, I featured a Shirley Company tune written by Donny Elba. And I thought, well, as I've done that, as he was one of her label mates at the time, I ought to do a Donny Elba tune. Is the veteran soul performer when he was recording for Sylvia Robinson over in New Jersey.

Elba there in the middle of the decade, working with Sylvia Robinson, and the song he wrote for himself, What Do You Do? Great performance. Well, it was about a month or two ago, I played a tune from the Supremes and the Four Tops. I've got a few more of theirs still to come. Here's one from their Dynamite album in 1971.

That amalgamation produced a lot of cover versions of Motown songs and others. There was one originally performed by Barbara Lewis, a beautiful song called Hello Stranger. Bucket loads of people have covered that song. And I haven't heard from this lady for a while.

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And what a strong performance. Oh, right. After that, what can you do? But get a veteran soul performer to follow.

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Later one from 1978, I See the Lights. And haven't heard from this lady for ages and ages and ages. So it'd be good to get a tune in from Cheryl Lee.

0: nice tune.
1: Cheryl Lynn from her debut album, Cheryl Lynn, Nothing You Say Can Make Me Play a Tune That You Won't Like. Now, here's something very interesting indeed from a British band. They were more used to doing some rock and jazz fusion and occasionally did a soulful item. It's a little-

who normally associate themselves with a bit of rock and jazz fusion. Only one album for this group called Grand Theft in 1978, and surprisingly it was produced by Deep Purple's Danny Glover. Having been totally overlooked by the mainstream, they disbanded in the latter part of the same year, 78. But I can tell you a couple of members of that went on to do stuff in the 80s under the name of Toba. I think I've played a couple of singles from them already in the 80s selection, but I'll certainly play one or two more. Now, a couple of weeks ago, we was on the featuring of Shirley and Company. I said I'd play one today.

0: And Jesus, they're known as Shirley Company. And I guess things have to change. Well, they did with Shirley, didn't they?
1: You and me, girl.
0: From the album that gave us the big hits like Heaven Must Be Missing an Angel and Don't Take Away the Music, the Tavares Riding High came from that same album called Sky High. Excellent.

Well known songwriter and producer Kenny St. Lewis after a great album Sky High. There was Riding High. What a great feeling that tune has. Well, when I was playing the Benny King tune a little earlier on, it sprung to my mind that Benny King had worked with the British outfit, the Average White Band, and collaborated to produce one album, the Average White Band of Benny King. And I thought, well, we haven't heard from the Average White Band for a little while. So here's one from 1974.

album back in 1974, The Average White Band, and what a tune, Nothing You Can Do. Alright, on my way to taking the tempo on the upside in the final quarter of this edition of Too Good To Be Begone. I haven't heard from this group for about 6 months, so I thought, let's put a creative source track in.

nicely done. A wonderful West Coast outfit, mentored by producer Michael Stokes. Creative Source and a tune called Rainbow on the Ground. All right, up for the final 30 minutes of this edition of Too Good to Be Forgotten. I'm going to start getting a little bit livelier.

0: from that little project, occasional project put together by Van McCoy called State Department.
1: Hey, everybody!
0: And a tune that you probably guessed was called Wild Honey.
1: Do it.

Well, here's some guys I've been featuring over the past few weeks and months, who started out as the Presidents, turned into Trilogy, and then ended up as Anacostia. And another one from their self-titled album of 1977, and this is a great mover. Let's hear it from the boys.

Driving beat that gets the tempo up. Listen, into the last round for this edition of Too Good To Be Forgotten. And a bit of up-tempo Philly.

right, just a couple to go from me on this edition of Too Good To Be Forgotten, but of course there's plenty more editions still to come, both from the 70s and the 80s selections. I'll be delving into the record cover next week for some classy dance tunes from the 1980s. And then back in the 70s the following week to continue the stories. Hey, from 1978, here's a great Zulima track. Great for the dance floors. It's called Change.

Well, I'm going to say thank you for your company. I've got one to go before I'm out of here, but just a moment or two to say it's great to have you with us every single week. Keep the comments coming. Always good to hear from you. And keep on listening in and locked on to CDR Radio. There are more fabulous shows on their way. Whether you're listening on a Soulful Sunday or any other day of the week, all genres get covered to suit all tastes. So you'll be very welcome whenever you lock on. But best thing to do is just lock on and stay right there. Don't you dare change.

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as disco as you like. Hey, and what's to come in a couple of weeks' time from the 1970s, the continuing stories, more tunes that we haven't heard for a long time and haven't heard before. Until then, and next week's 80s selection, it's time for me to go.

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Happy birthday, me. Today's my lucky day. What a way to kick it off. Harold Melvin and the Blue Notes. I'm playing a lot of old favourites today. We're more like a boogie show today.

Today is your lucky day. Locked on State of the Art Radio, it's the Art World Show. It's the Soul and Boogie birthday show, people, you know it. I remember when he brought out Love Supreme, and then he brought out his second album, and this was on it. Oh! Sending out an SOS if you're not locked on. Come on.

it's the Outworld Boogie birthday show. Oh, yeah. Sending out an SOS to Mr. Paul Madu.

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It was brilliant. Errol.

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Should we talk about that or what? Willie Collins, what a track this is. 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

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Arguably even better now than they did then. Just to know where you are. The feeling of suspicion. State of the Art Radio is your hot world.

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Two tracks on it. These are the two tracks. This is the second one. Don't Understand It, followed by Hypnotized.

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What a good album as well. I like the album. I did. Take you through the night, through the day, through the afternoon, through the morning. It's the Art Wall Show. And it's Howard Johnson.

0: producers of Sherelle. She was a solo artist in her own right.
1: When you look in my eyes.
0: What an album. From the album Fragile. When you look in my eyes. But she went on to do loads of duets with Alexander O'Neill.
1: I never knew how hard it would be.
0: Living. Here's a tune. Alex and Sherelle. Keep it inside. Big hi to my man, Mr. John Lamford. Also, Paula of Carnival Records.
1: I just feel like
0: old Carnival Records.
2: Never felt it.

We've had a Sherelle three in a row today now. Hey. Absolutely love that, yeah? Let's sing it together. State of the Art Radio, play some change. We got two in a row.

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The sound of church.

remember me, Kelly, Ruth, and Ian all going to Weston-super-Mare, and this tune was blasted out in the car, yeah? All those years ago. Ian, how the devil are you, my man, yeah?

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We are Real Station. 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People, let's go and stay together. Because I love my

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I had to find it to buy it. 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

0: All you gotta do is keep on singing, keep on dancing. 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
1: Keep on singing.
0: Kenny Burke. Huh. Yeah. The Artwell Birthday Show. Soul and Boogie Birthday.

We had a fantastic two in a row. Can't Keep My Hands to Myself. And of course, Candidate for Love from T.S. Monk. We had Womack and Womack, Life is a Ball Game. What a game. And we now have Bobby Womack.

Jack and Womack. 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That is Bobby Womack, actually. Trust. Mr. Kuma, Mr. Povey, for you this one, yeah?

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What an album. And what a shot. 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

0: Yes, yeah, well, putting a smile on your face, I hope. I can't see, though. I can't see. Oh, I can see. I've got everything it takes to put a smile upon your face. It's the Abbo Soul and Boogie birthday show.
1: Say, baby.
0: Say, baby. Yeah. Say what? Say what?
2: What's up?
1: There's something I've been dying to talk to you about.
0: I want to talk to you, too.
2: Oh, baby.

We gotta wait. Love has got to wait. A real, real, real old favourite of mine. The sound of Chapter 8.

These tunes take me right back to Melsham Town. It really does. And what a beautiful place to be. I love it there. I love it. I'll always be a Melkshamer.

Making Love Under the Moonlight. The fantastic Jackie Graham. Been the Arwo Soul and Boogie birthday show. Hope you enjoyed it. Rex Radio, Arawak Radio, and GY Radio. Crew, big up to you all. It's Art World Posing and Closing.

pick it up, pick it up, pick it up, pick it up, pick it up, pick it up, pick it up, pick it up, pick it up, pick it up, pick it up, pick it up, pick it up, pick it up, pick it up, pick it up, pick it up, pick it up, pick it up, pick it up, pick it up, pick it up, pick it up, pick it up, pick it up, pick it up, pick it up, pick it up, pick it up, pick it up, pick it up, pick it up, pick it up, pick it up, pick it up, pick it up, pick it up, pick it up, pick it up, pick it up, pick it up, pick it up, pick it up, pick it up, pick it up, pick it up, pick it up, pick it up, pick it up, pick it up, pick it up, pick it up, pick it up, pick it up, pick it up, pick it up, pick it up, pick it up, pick it up, pick it up, pick it up, pick it up, pick it up, pick it up, pick it up, pick it up, pick it up, pick it up, pick it up, pick it up, pick it up, pick it up, pick it up, pick it up, pick it up, pick it

0: us out. East Coast, West Coast, London Town, and Belize. He's straight up worldwide. 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
1: Hey, hey, hey, what's the deal? What's the deal? Two turntables going back and forth and back. You know what that means. A lot of good music. I don't know. Something's playing in the background. We don't know what it is. It might be me. I think Crystal's. Yeah, that was me. Yo, Crystal's on TikTok. Yo, follow Crystal on TikTok. FlebTalkTube. If you need like instructions on phlebotomy.
2: Yes.
1: Yeah, she's a teacher on TikTok. So I don't know. Y'all phlebotomists, y'all trying to learn how to draw blood in the medical field. And you're trying to really get the insight on how to, you know, stick people with needles. FlebTalkTube. Or just look for Crystastic online. All right, yo, that's what's up. Yo, we playing some hits over the last half hour. So, wow, longer than that. It's 45 minutes of music on the DJ Robbo Show. The crew's in here. We bouncing. We like, I ain't mad at that. A lot of people came in with shouts. LC.
3: Yo, so, Robbo, we got to give a shout to Diane Hart. Big up to her. To the Turnbull Law Firm down in Tampa. And ATL, big up. They listen to us every day. So thank you for the support. Also to my man, John V, the engineer, Reese, Roy, and Andrew, another engineer in the house. Thank you for your love and your support.
1: No doubt. Andrea, what's up, lady? What's going on? I saw some texts coming in, but I didn't get a chance to read them. I just read them now. So, yes, we're going to catch up with you. That's what it is. Eleanor, yo, girl, thank you for tuning in to the show. The calls and letters that we got, yeah, y'all was bugged out, but yo.
3: A lot of chatter about those letters.
1: Yeah. Word, hit Lady D Shades up if you want advice.
2: Ooh.
1: That's too deep for me, because I left that girl as soon as she told me crash the window.
2: Mm.
1: I'm like, nah, I'm not crashing window, boo. You got to do you on your own, but that's just me.
2: Yeah.
1: Lady D Shades, you got some shouts?
2: Shout out to Keisha, Asia, Sean, Mark, and Nikki.
1: Yo, that's what's up. Big Bear, you got some shouts, man?
4: Yes. I got to give a shout out to my old school buddies. We got Jervis Jones. We got Matt Dozier, Timmy Dozier, the Jones brothers. Got to give a big shout out to my man, Baron Mar Pimenta. We got an event tomorrow doing something about it, which is going to be in at the Bellport Boys and Girls Club at 4 p.m., the 6th Annual Cultural Empower Movement. And if you want to come check that out, and guess what? You're going to see Big Bear in a suit tomorrow.
2: Uh-oh. Pictures, clean please. Up.
4: Yeah. Yeah.
1: That's a good look.
3: Big Bear's everywhere.
1: Mm-hmm. El Rendezvous. Did you have any shouts?
3: Jay Chow,
4: nobody else.
3: Keeping it quiet,
1: baby. Keep it mad quiet, yo. I'm mad. We're going to go back around the table. Lady D Shades, how do we find you online?
2: Lady D Shades on Instagram and TikTok.
1: Yo, that's what's up. LC.
3: LC on the move on all social media.
1: That's what's up. Big Bear, how we find you online, brother?
4: Big Bear's everywhere. Instagram, TikTok, Facebook. I just started doing my TikTok. But yes, if you guys are in the area out east, and this is the 6th of annual event that he's doing each year. It's a different theme, and this year is the Women's Empowerment Month, and it's real good. It's real good. Have some good, powerful speakers there. There's going to be vendors there. There's going to be food there. It's real nice. So if you got nothing going on and you want to come out, come on out and come say hi.
1: Where's it located at, Bear?
4: It's in the Bellport Boys and Girls Club in Bellport.
1: Okay, that's what's up. That's what's up. Mm-hmm. Yo, we want to thank everybody for tuning in. You can catch me at It's DJ Robbo across the board, all right, on all social media. It's all good. I'm doing some changes on IG, so that might be a little funny. But other than that, it's DJ Robbo across the board and the website. And the website was updated with some more stuff, and there's more mixes. And I think there's one more person that's included in Incredible People on IG. So make sure you do that. Oh, and this is what I was thinking about. There's another, I guess, teaser for the movie is on the website as well, too. And it got kind of, it's like longer. It's a little bit longer. So, yeah, more me talking.
3: And Robbo, let those people know you are for hire.
1: Yes, that's
3: right.
1: So they
3: can reach out to you.
1: Yeah, book. We rocks the spot. We did it last week at the steak place with the, what you call it, you know, that was pretty cool. The food was dope. So, that was out in Quorum. So that was pretty cool. And we're supposed to be going back out east again. So we're waiting on. Where you going? Ava, actually. So Ava, shout out to Linda Torres on the real. We're waiting on that word so we can come out there and rock out there. And I talked with Eric recently. Yeah. So that's Houston's okay. Looking good. Texas is looking good.
3: I'm looking forward to that.
1: Yeah, I'm looking forward to that, too. So so if you're trying to get the two turntables and the whole DJ Robbo situation at your event, hit me up, the DJ Robbo Show on Gmail. We are taking bookings and we getting ready to go rock and smash out the spot. We always talk about something positive at the end, and we want to make sure that you guys stay locked with us when we do that. But tonight, we just going to let it ride out. All right. So make sure you stay in contact with us. We're going to be here, same spot, same station next week. For now, we're just going to spread love and get it out. So say goodbye to the camera, and we'll catch up with you guys next week.

Morning. Evening or afternoon. You're very welcome.

Yeah, there you go. That's Bobby Bird and a track called Lost in a Crowd. Right, welcome to the show. This is Atomic Soul, 2 hours of the best music on the planet. I've been away for a couple of weeks, so the last two week shows have been pre-recorded. I had a bit of a chest infection, but getting over it now, so we're raring to go, of course.

Available on Big Man Records. That's their latest release. That's the Embers, no doubt, and the first time. Really nice tune.

Yeah, that's Thomas Kane. Track's called Hold Up. Right, going back in time now, and this is going way, way back. I managed to pick up an acetate up at the casino in the bar there. And on one side was Ronnie McNear's Sitting in My Class. And on the other side was this next track, Isn't She Such a Pretty Thing? And this has always been one of my all-time favourites from Ronnie McNear. Pin back your ear holes, because this is superb.

entitled T.I. Track's called Give It Up. 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Bit of boogie. Two step. 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

What a tune. Mr. Randy Brown. Track's called Love Is All We Need.

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We all should learn to give to one another. And it's a sad state that love is still

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Where is the love? And if you want to track it down, it's on Kiff Records, which is a German label. Nice one.

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Yeah. I know somebody know what I'm talking about. Trombone, get it.

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But it takes time to learn.

Yeah, that's P&B, all the way from Holland. 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

Yeah, let's run it back to you. And I don't normally play slower records because I like to keep it up tempo, trying to get your day kicking off on a good vibe. But this is so good that I thought I'd have to play it. Band's called August Heat. Check it out. Lovely, lovely tune.

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Bit of a foray into the 60s, and that was, of course, Willie T. And that brings back memories of Oakdale Youth Club and me and Andy Golden fighting to play it first. The wonderful Mel and Tim.

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That's the wonderful Mel and Tim. Forever and ever and ever. Just one of them timeless tunes. Right, this is the world's funkiest band.